the empire of the ghost of shadows. A young man plays with all his strength and soul upon a bizarre sound machine. The darkness dissolves, giving way to a gigantic illuminated snowball. Inside, the lights continue to dance, taking life from the

0: Can you cut out that racket down? How many times am I gonna have to listen to this crap? Can you just shut up for a minute? I'm trying to get some sleep up here. Shut up!
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If you had one shot, one opportunity to seize everything you ever wanted in one moment, would you capture it?

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This is Star Club Radio, like Sierra Charlie Romeo. This is our 10th birthday show. Yes, we are 10 years old. Star Club Radio now is 10 years on the air. And for this show, we have a special QSL card. And to get this QSL card, please write us a reception report, and we give you the following address. You can write to Star Club Radio. That's like Sierra Charlie Romeo. It's PO Box 220342. It's PO Box 220342 in Delta 42373 Wuppertal, like Whiskey Uniform, Papa Papa, Echo Romeo, Tango Alpha Lima in Germany. 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CO. FRI, that's a free radio info. And that's PO Box 520112. It's PO Box 520112. In Delta 44207 Dortmund. And Dortmund is like Delta, Oscar, Romeo, Tango, Mike, Uniform, November, Delta in Germany. And please don't forget to enclose return postage. To get our wonderful QSL card, this is 10 years Star Club Radio on the air with a special rock and roll show. And the next greetings are going to Charlie Brown.

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Box 220342, P.O. Box 220342, in Delta 42373 Wuppertal. And Wuppertal is spelled like Whiskey, Uniform, Papa Papa, Echo Romeo, Tango, Alpha Lima. And the zip code is 42373 in Germany. Or we have another address. This works much better. And this is Star Club Radio. COFRI. 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That's a free radio info. PO Box 520112. It's PO Box 520112. In Delta 44207 Dortmund. And Dortmund is spelled like Delta, Oscar, Romeo, Tango, Mike, Uniform, November, Delta. And that's in the good old Federal Republic of Germany too. This is Star Club Radio, 10 years on the air. Here on the microphone for you, it's Roy Clark with this good old rock and roll music show. 1 hour of Remembers to the 50s. This is Star Club Radio here on the air with Roy Clark on the microphone and Little Richard on the music.

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1: Ladies and gentlemen, the orchestra, please. Thank you. Thank you. Here's an old one, which goes something like this.

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0: So, nein, schönen Gruß hier auch an den Nils, alias Schnulli. 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

took this journey with Jack, Chicago, and Acid House. 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
1: Untamed people in an untouched land, with pride in their culture and pride in their clan. You know, it didn't take long before the word got around. 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Stood proud till the end, in the face of all those lies. The eagle flies across a blood-red sky, reminds you of the past and brings tears to your eyes.

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House. Hip-hop. Rhythm and blues. Trance. Let's just do one thing. 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